0: Gracias, thank you very much. A little more vocals on my monitor, please. Oh, thank you very much.
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0: Thank you, good evening. Nice to see you. Thank you very much for coming this evening. And we're happy to be playing some music for you. The first song was written by Peggy Lee and the last one by Antonio Carlos Jobim. I'm honored to be sharing the stage with these great artists. On the guitar, Anthony Wilson. 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

0: to have that special someone right by my side.
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0: But one day,
1: I'd rather be.

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I need a hamburger. 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

Ladies and gentlemen, if you will, please help me reward a very talented young man who is one of the bright stars in the composing business and orchestrating business today, Mr. Quincy Jones.

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1: Put no turban on.
0: Oh, at night when you're asleep.
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0: Baby, into your den I'll creep.
1: Put no